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0: Catawba Car, 1068, Star Town Road.
1: 546.
0: 546, when you clear, is cows in the roadway, Star Town Road at Apple Acres Lane. Five three seven 2 4 5 3 6 2 right.

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1: Go ahead.
0: Trying to get further on the signal 19. From what I understand, there is one that is in the water, but we believe they might be paragliders. There's one in the water and possibly one on the Alexander side.
1: Temple.
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0: 5 o'clock morning. Which Demi the ones coming out here? Do we know?
1: It was R&R.
0: Denver.

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0: In the area of 1116 Bergmont Avenue, at Welfare. And there's a male party slumped over, sitting on the edge of the road, wearing that green shirt, long pants,

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0: 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Matches the description of Oz.

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0: Patel's got about a 20-minute ETA.
1: Rex, out right here, Bert.
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0: 5 Bravo, Hotel 8.
1: 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Four, is it going to be out of North Carolina?
0: 4.
1: Pulling that record, but the same.

Fort Worth, Florida, Bert. I've got a correction. The boy, Edward, Adam, Nora, Edward, Oscar, Ocean. 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Boy, Edward, Adam, Nora, Edward, Ocean.

0: 1250 Berk. I've read up through Berk Bond. I've not seen anybody matching that description. Me unable to locate.
1: 1245, 1250, him and Darren were sitting up there at Bojangles. They're just hanging out. Looks like Darren was going inside at Bojangles. There'd be 10-4.

0: 12 inch vert.
1: Okay.
0: Put me out on an MVA at the Raceway on Berkmont. No injuries. Just going to be investigating for a second.
2: 1245, continue 85 from West Fleming.
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1: Okay.
0: But show me out on an investigation at Rose's, possibly behind Rose's reference smoke. I'll let you know if I ask further for tones if I need it.

1245 Bridge. Currently changing locations to East D Street. I'm not exactly sure yet. There's what appeared to be a good amount of smoke coming across from Roses, but looks like it's going to be up towards East B Street. I don't know what we have yet.

12 is even for me. Are you 10-4? Are you 10-4?

0: 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I'm assigning you a noise violation. 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She couldn't give us her correct address.
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0: 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It's 2023, no answer on callback.
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Tom, Adam, Charles, Paul, Victor. This is North Carolina. Personalized tag. Tom, Adam, Charles, Paul, Victor. It's a black Ford Mustang.

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2: Timothy Rose. He's in back.
3: 10-4. I was flagged down by a pedestrian saying that the vehicle's doing burnouts in parking lots. I didn't observe it. It's in the PBA of Ecorns off Warm Soda Mill currently. Nothing further.
2: Yeah,
4: for 141-8. 141. 9-10-24 from the same, I'd be 10-17, UNC Morgan.

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1: Yeah.

0: Poly Unit, please prepare to copy Bravo. This is the Apollo out of Burke County. Missing person, Adontasia Peterson, would be a black female, approximately 5'8", 156 pounds, brown hair, brown eyes, last seen on Camellia Gardens, wearing gray leggings, black shirt, no logo, carrying a blue raincoat. Does have a tattoo on her left arm with flowers, also a scar on her upper lip, possibly headed in the area of Bristol Creek Avenue, is located in South Holstein, South County.
1: It's finally a part of the driving car. Finally, he's direct. Finally, he's direct.

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0: F-139-1027, name and date of birth out of Arizona.
1: Go ahead.
0: Last name's Frank Lincoln Edward Mary Ida Nora George. First name's Jeffrey. Common spelling. Middle name's Allen Adam Lincoln Adam Nora. Date of birth 10/21/1982. 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
0: 1025, 3286, Old Bethel Ridge Road, domestic disturbance. Wife and stepson are arguing. It's been verbal at this time.

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1: Yeah, boy.

December 31st. If you will put my call back on hold, I'll be 1061. Robert Boy Boy, 3749, just by the Black Mazda sedan. Oh no, that's the armored plane.

302 Mark. 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

0: 36, 73 First Responders, 73 Fire Department, 6420 George Hildebrand School Road, 6420 George Hildebrand School Road, Cross Street, Johnson Bridge Road, Hot Street Farm, NVA, injuries unknown at this time. Crewmate 3 Fire Department, 73 First Responders, 6420 George Hildebrand School Road, 6420 George Hildebrand School Road, Cross Street, Johnson Bridge Farm, Cross Street Farm Road, MVA. Emergency response, utilize tackle 1, tackle 1 arrival, 2111.
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1: Two.
2: 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Crew 8, 109 Foot Hills Drive, E. Grace Heights, room 115A, sit person, emergency response, time out 2113.
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1248, the road unit. Go ahead. We've got a 1050 over here at the Freedom Park entrance. 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

0: in front of Freedom Gate. And you're ready for the tornado coming now. First one will be Henry King King 2605. 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
0: Victor Frank, Tom, 1759. Victor Frank, Tom, 1759.
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0: 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It's a blast.
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0: 1255 Earth, 1061. Lincoln John X-ray 5244, Lincoln John X-ray 5244. It's going to be a white Chevy pickup, stockpiled at least one time. We're going to be Berkmont, Salem Road. Should be bounced off the bread store.
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1: 10-4.

0: 3:13 mark. 10-4. 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

0: 25. 1025, Food Line, 827 Main Street West, alarm activation. 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Unsure if manager's on the scene. The store is still open at the time.
1: Yeah. 10-4, was this a call in by the alarm company?

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1: And 4, the alarm company has called back in and advised that you cancel your discretion.
2: They were 305 first. They advised it was on no batteries. You can show us any security.

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1: One thirty-six.
0: It's a horse in the roadway, Roney Road at Will Hudson Road. Our caller is 10-12 with it.

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1: Welfare check 1766 Falls Road Northwest. 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
1: 10-4, you can show me 10. I spoke with the individual. They're shooting in the safe direction.
0: 10-4. Burt Carr, 1080, possible TMP-D5, holding scene number 10, southbound from Mill Bridge Road. 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

37, David Gregory is going to be active, negative 29. 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So unable to locate anything on the Briggs subject.

0: Wonderful. 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This is Tennis Care.
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0: 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It's a vehicle that struck a cow. Cow is injured, but it's still alive.

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0: 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I'll be 1023 in the area.
1: Did they get an apartment number or letter?
2: You just requested your response out here for a prowler.
0: Hey, one.
3: Mark, you should look at 10-8, not have a look at it.

0: 12 foot mark. Do you have any alarms in the area of Warm Settle Mill, Independence area?
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0: Okay, we can hear the audible alarm from here. I don't have anybody that can check it.
2: Careful.
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0: It might take you forever.

0: 12 15, y'all want us to hold off paging the fire department, or how y'all want to handle it?
1: The fire alarm, I guess.
0: Just coming into the back dock at the Tractor Supply.
1: Mark, let's go ahead and page that out.
2: What is it?
3: I've got one of my guys going to take the gator down there and just see what's going on.

0: Firm, you want to send it out?
1: Let's give it just a second.
2: House traffic out there.
3: It's actually starting to flow pretty good going towards Carbon City now. Independence going towards North Green is still kind of slow, but it's getting better.
2: If or maybe one of your guys can get eyes on it, and then we can page out here in just a few minutes. The traffic die down.
3: Brad, give me Gator going down there to check it. He's on his way now.
4: I'm pretty close to being there about 10 minutes.
0: Small fish, you'll be around.
5: 4.
0: 1250, call 12.
3: Go ahead.
0: How's the North Green side looking?
3: Horrible.
0: 4. I'll go another way.
3: If you can get North Green on Independence, we've got it blocked where nobody can come North Green towards the park. So if you can get there, you could be able to hit that way.
0: Perfect.

0: Yeah, 136 Newton, you calling?
1: Relocate anybody around the residence and nobody will come to the door. It'll be 10-8.
2: F437-10-4.
3: Burke, I'll be 10-8, provide service.
2: 10-4.
4: What do we have at Carbon City and Independence?
5: You're not going to be able to get through there. I just came through.
4: Correct.
2: 10-4 is going to be Valdez to Morganton. They're going to be in room number 7.
0: Just let me know when the key holds the route.

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0: 1253. Just call back in. 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
1: Thank you.
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0: 332.
1: I'm sitting here on this cow collision. It's a third party caller. I believe they're about to give out a overturned vehicle on the north end. Can you confirm that?
0: Getting ready to key up. It's on Bullock Road, 4238.
1: Where at again? I'm sorry.
0: All right, 4238, 4238 Bullock Road.
1: Simple. You can go ahead and show me around to that one.
0: Simple.
2: Three three seven, three three two.

0: 332.
1: I'm good enough to clear up here. I'm heading to Volick off Blackberry, number two. I'm headed that way now.
2: Well, this other one was third party, so I'm going to go to this PI.

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It's a GMC truck. Frank Mary Sam 6809 37 22 23.

0: 12, 13, 12.5. Go ahead. Eagle, need any further there? We'll have to get a response. We're going to wait and tone them out because of the amount of traffic over here. Tackle. I'm right here at the entrance to the park. Is there traffic flowing up there, or can you tell? Looks like they're stalled on North Green. Devil. Units at the post office intersection, you may want to let traffic come off North Green Street for a little while.
1: Well, 45, 409, what's going to be the easiest way for me to get to Independence for that 1050?
0: I can't advise from the sheet side. North Green, it was pretty good coming in.

0: 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Where's that 1050?
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2: 1025, 125 Camellia Garden Street, Park Assisted Living. The female at 35 entered missing is now returned.
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0: for first responders, 5831 Kayla's Ridge, 5831 Kayla's Ridge Road, across the Horseshoe Trail, Virginia Ridge, chest pains, emergency response. Crew 656 first responders, 5831 at Kayla's Ridge Road, 5831 Kayla's Ridge Road, Horseshoe Trail, Virginia Ridge, chest pain emergency response, 2629.
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0: 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Fire alarm. Seventy Station 1, 70 Station 2, 70 Station 3, 111E, Independence Boulevard, Cross Street, North Green Street, give me that tractor supply, fire alarm, timeout 2231, utilize TAC 1 on arrival, TAC 1 on arrival.
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1: 10-4, routine. Come down North Green Street. It's going to be pretty congested.
0: 10-4.
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Monte Kayla's Ridge, Recall Street, Horseshoe Trail, Virginia Ridge, chest pains. Cut 561 on scene. You're responding to a 61-year-old female conscious and breathing, having chest pain. Cause of eyes and not responding normally, not breathing normally. Has only taken prescribed medications in the last 12 hours. Is clammy. Has had history of heart attack and angina. Patient has taken the aspirin per protocol. Also, caller is advising patient's heart is only functioning about 35%. Going to be in the middle of Kayla's Ridge in the curve.

0: 537, a deputy got out with that prior 1080 on St. John's Church Road in NC-16. They're requesting a trooper.
1: 10-4.

0: 347.
1: Medics just passed it here at Tweepy. Do you have any further on that? It sounds like there was numerous people in that vehicle.
0: I'm not sure. 332 is ahead of me. I'm behind the two fire trucks.
1: 10-4, is that the one on Bullock Lane?
0: 4.
1: 10-4.
2: I believe on 1023, I see some vehicles stopped here on the road.
3: 332, 10-4.

0: Newton, just 10-14-1, lost that one as well.
1: 10-4. Twelve forty, 10-4.
2: 10-4. 56, Parker.

0: Newton, was it St. John's or St. James?
1: Tony, the noise violation caller requests phone contact. He wants to know what time it is the noise ordinance is.
2: Careful.
3: St. John's Church Road. I apologize.
4: Go
3: ahead.
4: Victor Nora, 7264. If you'll send that to my screen, if I can get it.
0: 46 Newton, is that one of the same, or is there another 1082 somewhere?
3: Right now, I'm going to assume it's one and the same. We had one caller say it was 1082, and another one says it's 1080, but they're both there at St. John's Church Road, so we'll go with one and the same.
0: Temple? I'm heading that way now.
3: Temple. Go ahead.
4: If you'll contact the county and have them 22 fire EMS, she says she's fine. She's refusing EMS. This is just a single vehicle. She's got Matheson's in route.
3: 10-4. And also just sent that to you.

0: About half a mile behind you, behind two blowing up fire trucks that can't get turned around.
1: Yeah, I was trying to get them stopped before they got up here because they're not going to be able to turn around when they get to us.

0: they're going back out. I'm gonna back out with them, I guess.
1: Tim, well, good luck.
2: Go ahead.
3: And apparently this is going to be closer to Cornhill Road. Cornhill Road.
2: Couple minutes out.
3: 10-4. For you, 10-4.
4: 10-4.
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0: Lincoln car, name and number reference, 10 feet within the year.
1: Make you aware of a disturbance, 101 Sherwood Drive. Caller advised someone is assaulting him. We're attempting to get further at this time.
0: Lincoln car, name and number reference, 10 feet through the deer.
2: 559,
0: it's in the slip free.
2: Zero.

0: Yeah, 441 Navy, 10-8.
1: Yeah, 436 Navy, now we out with a horse in the roadway.
2: Careful.
1: And see if they have anybody or have a number for anyone that's got a farm around here.
2: 10-4. Good time of car, 1080F. What do you found? The 135. It's a black Jeep Compass. Sorry, sale 2243.

0: 34 caller boss, the male's going to be wearing blue and white swim shorts, getting into a black vehicle, going towards the barn and pasture.
1: Sir. County's want to know, is it a side-by-side or a passenger vehicle?
2: I believe it's $1.3500. Could be $2,500, but it's a full-size truck.
1: Yeah, well, thanks.
3: Appreciate you, Ralph Morgan. Okay.
0: Good. Caller requesting a phone call due to their neighbor setting off airborne fireworks.

0: 34 caller of Oz the Mail has left the residence and went up to the house where the go-kart track and the swimming pool are.
1: 56 unit, is the horse back where it's supposed to be?
2: Negative. Last one it was seen was in the S-curves on Roney Road.
1: I believe that's HP's out with it. So you're advising it belongs to 5831 Kayla's Ridge.
2: Affirmative.

0: Vraiment. Last call, we're getting the same call all throughout the county.
1: Okay.
2: Go ahead.
1: That horse is going to belong at 5831 Kalis Ridge Road. We have first responders on scene. Advise the homeowners are advising it's theirs.
2: Four, do they still want LEO response?
1: We found a potential address for the owner. It's in the slip.
3: 10-4. I believe I heard the county advise that first responders were at the address of the owner.
1: That part I can't advise. They didn't tell us.

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0: 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There's going to be a guy heading that way here in just a minute to try to get the horse started.
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0: F-136, they are out there. They're responding to a medical call, but there is somebody coming to your location to try to wrangle the horse.
1: Six member, if you got contact with that guy who's going to get the horse, it's going to be at 656 Roney Road, 656 Roney Road.

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2: 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That horse is actually going to be at 6562 Roney Road.
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0: 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I'll be out at Bojangles, Rutherford College, fireworks violation.
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1: South
0: 40, 1050 PD, U.S. 70 at 4th Street Southwest. It's a black Ford Escape and a black Jeep.
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0: Good. It's 4th Street Southwest, right there at Nonganos and Dos Amigos on Highway 7, just below the Sheets.
1: Yeah, we're thanking.

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1: Okay.
0: 4250 PDP Ridge Road at Roger Hill Road. It's a vehicle in the woods.
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0: 10-4. Top 40, you're right.

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1: So this is 10-4. Supplemental, speak to Quinn. We'll be 10-8 across first.

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0: Yes.
2: Owners have been contacted. They're gonna come down here to the trailer or something.

0: Lincoln John Henry, correction, Robert Lincoln Henry, 8742. Robert Lincoln Henry, 8742. Wanted to be displayed on a Grand Color passenger vehicle. 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
0: Well, 40 Bird. We're pulling off the side of the road, just across from Stevens.

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0: Robert 3384, Lincoln Oak Robert 3384. Excuse me, Splater Nate. Dark and color SUV is occupied at least one time. We're going to be west on and approaching the Plaza intersection, heading towards South Sterling.
1: 3685. 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

0: second to tell the trooper to keep going down and doing that thing with him.
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1: Cat knows that I'm back in service.
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0: 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Were you able to check the Aaron subject for 29?
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1: 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We 10-8 from the GF.
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1: 911 hang up in the area of High Peak Road. It did appear to be moving. 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
0: 1042.
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0: 32 units, still 10-4?
1: 4, working on it.
2: Moving on.
1: Good.
2: Aware of a verified 911 hang up, 100 Higgins Court. 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
1: 10-4, no sounds of disturbance. 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

0: total number. The noise violation at, I believe it was 9 o'clock. Have we received any other calls on that?
1: About this time.
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0: 1240 Mount Brook, 1061. John Mary Nora, 5441. John Mary Nora, 5441. Silver Mustang. It's going to be occupied at least one time. It's going to be I-40 westbound. Final stop should be off ramp of exit 100.
1: Twelve 49 10A5 from bypass.

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0: 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He was leaving him. Richard Klein met him. 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

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Cross Street Deer Drive, stroke, emergency response, 2332.

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0: Crew 769 First Responders, 610 Independence Boulevard, 610 Independence Boulevard, Cross Street, Engine 126, Carbon City Road, Pliny the Riverbend Apartments, Fall. Routine response. Now, First Responders, 610 Independence Boulevard, 610 Independence Boulevard, Cross Street, NC 126, Carbon City Road, Fall. Routine response, 2338.
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0: 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You're responding to 3957 South Mountain Park Avenue, 3957 South Mountain Park Avenue. Your call is going to be Deer Drive. You're responding to a 73-year-old female conscious and breathing. Caller was calling on behalf of wife. He's at the visitor center, causing sudden loss of balance. Stroke history. Respond normally, breathing normally. He's going to be standing by in a Ford Black Dually. We'll direct you to patient.
1: Burke is the patient in the park area.
0: Tim's going to be camping at the horse camping area, but the husband is waiting at the visitor center to direct you guys.
1: Advise the park, we would just open the gate for us, or go ahead and alert them to the patient also.

12 on the bird. Can you make contact with DOT advising there's a light on flash? Be one of the ones to enter Freedom High School. My key to the pit.

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2: 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You're going to be responding to apartment number 201. It's going to be a 72-year-old male, conscious and breathing, has fallen. And responded normally, upper leg, pain. 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

0: 36 Park 10, 61. It's going to be a dark in color motorcycle. Going to be on North Green Street, turning on Sanford Drive. Unreadable 28. Frank.
1: Parking lot, gravel parking lot on the left. Yeah, come around it to the cross the bridge in the gate.
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1: 56 on St. Mark. Once I get into the cross the bridge and get in the equestrian campground, we're going to be to the left.

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1: Six is on St. Evans, and once you get into the equestrian parking lot, it's going to be a gravel parking lot. They're going to be there on the left.
0: Great that you've never been in that area. Thank you.
2: Busy 3 is negative.

0: 5:46. What's my time sequence?
1: Does this work any verbal?
2: Beyond Burgmont Road. Edward King Mary, 7190. Edward King Mary, 7190.
1: I forgot what time.

0: 132, 137. I'll wait till the indicators read and no sign of it yet. I'm going to hit some of the side streets.
1: DOT. Nobody answered. Deliver message.
2: 10-4. Traffic's not being affected.
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0: Adam King 4460, William Adam King 4460, displayed on a silver Toyota Corolla, occupied 1 pound. We're going to be at South Sterling. Previous going to be a diabetic problem. Blood sugar is currently 54. We've got patient alert and oriented. We're working on getting her up and moving forward.
1: Baby blood sugar problem. Alert, getting patient up.
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0: Good. 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Patient is alert. Get in there right now.
1: Receive. Are you turning into the park?

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0: 3600 approximate, date of birth being 1981.
1: Tantana is likely his father.
2: Yeah. 136 Newton.
0: 136 West.
2: Correction on that address. It's going to be 5897 Kayla's Ridge Road.

0: 36 Burke. Tenant, verbal.
1: The name and numbers in the notes.
2: Yeah, well, thank you.

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1: Go ahead.
0: 1025, 217 Evans Street in reference to burglary old. As she thinks someone broke into her house, there's a vehicle pulling out of the driveway whenever she pulled up.

0: 10-4.
1: 10-4. Well, for the other unit, can y'all maybe step it up a little bit?
2: 1245, 1023. Where exactly are you at church?

0: 12:9, you might have to share the rest of it.
1: To the Hudson Street spot in this church.
0: Yeah, I'll make further.
1: Here. Go ahead and maybe one or two won't hurt.
0: Okay, I'm on the way. I'm the only one available.
2: For now, I'll be in right shortly.
0: Thank you, Mark. The call on Avery Avenue, it's linked to the call on Abbott Street. If you clear it, I just spoke to her by phone.
3: 10-4.
0: Leave the Evans Street call open.

0: So whoever's coming in, stop that car that just left the parking lot. It should be going towards the Knoll Road, white SUV. She might have injuries.
1: William Boyce, Sam 7255. William Boyce, Sam 7255. It's going to be a Hyundai Tucson. It's going to be white in color. Unknown of rock fence. We're going to get shady rest. Hold the NT18.
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1: All right, put that on for now.

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1: I've been all around the chicken houses at the end of Jersey Lane. Still no sign of the owner or the horse.
2: 10-4. Just head back this way.
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0: Sorry, Albert.
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2: Well, 50 Bert. What did that 28 come back to?
1: William Boy Sam 7255 came back to a 2005 Hyundai Tucson, registered to a Tracy Q. Kendall, subject out of plates active out of Burke, 1975.
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0: 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Right now, I have females saying she's assaulting me.
1: 10-4, 12-49.
2: Go for a number. Can you put me in route for that?
0: 10-4.
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3: Negative number verified 911 hang up 5265 US 64. Caller thought she accidentally hit her Apple Watch. No need for police, fire, medical.

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0: Ridge Road.
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0: Ops 3.
2: Hey, Rob.

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1: I'm about to clear from here. We're processing something real quick.
0: Yep.
2: Can you log a speak to officer, the PVA of Jack P. Quick? I'll be 10-8 secure.

0: 1250, 1240. She said she lost her wallet and phone and other things up there. Are you seeing anything like that?
1: Up where she was parked.
0: Ten nine.
1: Ask her if it was up kind of where she was parked.

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1: 335, 10-4.
2: Over and on, Bergen. Caller leaving.
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0: Tower 25 up here is 122.
1: Yep. I'll be on you in about 30 seconds here. 540.
0: But
2: 14, we're being advised there is a 1099 in that vehicle. We'll be en route to you here in a second.
0: Oh.

0: active leaving. They're heading out of the city. She is requesting a phone call.
1: Yeah, 335.
2: Right.
1: We have a subject public service that's advising that the subject's at 4730 Petra Mill Road.
2: For just a motorcycle or the other party involved?
1: Should be motorcycle operator.
2: Ten four. I'll go over there and see if they've been in a collision or anything about it.

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0: Pick up 139, that North Carolina 1027 303 47149 comes back to Jose Angel Mendez on Morganton. Showing as a control number eligible for reinstatement. Go ahead.
1: 430.

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Well, and I added to the notes, if you could add that Olin's names tab of 1240's call as well.

0: 1249, are they coming back to this location?
1: 10-10. I just got off the phone with them. I'll be adding notes.

0: 1249, 1253. 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
1: I'm good. 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Thank you, Bill.

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At 431, Ardell sent over a subject setting off fireworks in the roadway. 137 Turbyville Road. Go ahead.

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0: Gonna be a red Toyota pickup truck. 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
0: 28's gonna be 1, 2, Frank, 2, Sam, Mary.

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0: Chrissy Curry. Caller from 217 Evans Street calling back in. She's advising her boyfriend's back outside on the porch.
1: Good boy. I'll take 275.
2: 449, I'll be in there.

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1: Dark, what you have?
0: I'm on the 98 McDowell at Vaz for 1085 on it. Be a white Dodge Ram. The female is taken from the passenger seat. Concerned. The male is 1055 driving.
1: Bergen Ram. 34 Central.
0: What?
2: 391-728-25. 391-728-25. Just do a criminal history. I'm not going to know status, please.
3: 391-728-25. 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
1: 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On that 213, the street just east of Evans Street.

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Our plot is no longer accurate. They last plotted right outside the one, right past the 103. It's gonna be a white Dodge Ram truck. That plot was approximately 2 minutes ago.

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0: Sorry, Pepper. Can you ask the caller where they're heading?
1: The caller has stopped responding to us at this time. We're still attempting. We're still going to be in the PBA at this time.

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1: December 1028, Tom William 2135, Tom William 2135.
2: Four 38, Tom King 8702, comes back to a 2012 Ford Escape to Scott Riley Lindley out of Statesville. Trim plate says expired 6/15/2026, also shown an inspection violation to us.
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0: 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Victor David Charles, 5994. It's going to be black in color, Kia Soul. Be pulling over, bound, just for the 104.

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0: Oh.
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0: 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Assistant County was possible 255 Malcolm Boulevard.
1: 141.
0: F-141, 75 was possible 255 130-130 Malcolm Boulevard. 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
1: Driver is being driven home. Car is being picked up by the parents. I'll be 1024.
2: What?
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0: 12:52:45. 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
0: Light them.
1: 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That was when I was leaving.
0: 10-4, we're having an issue trying to find these keys.
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1: Anywhere of a 911 hangout, 6345 North Shore Drive. 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I'll call back. 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
1: Tom William, 2135. It's white in color. You confirm the signal 13, and you can keep that 27 criminal history for 141, please.
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0: 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Utilize TAC 2 upon arrival. Timeout 138.
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1: Temple, you start handies to the Bojangles here on Malcolm. 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

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Crew 2, Longview Fire Department, 64 Fire Department, 137 33rd Street Northwest, Cross Street, 2nd Avenue Northwest, structure fire, residential structure fire. Timeout 0139, utilize TAC 1, TAC 1 on Robert.

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2: 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It's not on the back side of this residence.
3: I'm about to be 10-23 here in a second.

0: 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I'm at Intox.
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2: 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Be on scene.
1: Engine two on scene.
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3: 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Where do you need us?
0: 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We're trying to locate. We got those flat haze.

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0: I have a caller I need to connect to your public service. 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
1: Jenna?
0: I have a caller we're needing to connect with you via public service. She's wanting us to stop a car with limited information and no details about the car.

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0: Did anybody go down Winding Creek Drive by chance?
1: I'm over here now. It doesn't appear as thick over here as it had been up there at Crestview.
0: I kind of feel like it's somewhere in the wooded patch between Winding Crestview and Polly Street. That kind of triangle of wooded somewhere.
1: It was pretty thick on Polly Street.
0: The spot I pulled off appears to have some pretty decent foot traffic versus vehicle traffic.
2: Out at Tahoe, careless and reckless driving, possibly 1055, US 70, right at Dollar General, head eastbound towards Hill Ground Longview. Let us know if I'm Longview and Highway Patrol. We don't have any units in that area.

0: 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Has county received any calls for the same thing?
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2: 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Chevy SUV, very still, 207.

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0: 12 for 12. Are you guys on the trail?
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0: Did you copy that all fire units would be clear and available?
1: Negative. If you'll advise who has report, I'll go ahead and clear you.
0: Quint 1 will have the report.
1: Quint 1 will have report.

0: 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Team 71.
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0: I'm back up right now.
2: Four. I have an animal complaint in holding 309 Fletcher Street. And her dogs ran away about an hour ago. 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She went to get meds for them, and when she came back, they were gone.
0: Rod Babbis.
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0: 1021. A Daniel P.V. Jr. subject, lights revoked out of Burke. 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

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His mom's going to be fighting with a Melvin subject. 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

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Beaver Regina Gail Dorsey, 70 years of age, white female, height 5'6", weight 116 pounds, white short hair, brown eyes, last seen wearing a black t-shirt and dark pants. Subject left residence on Kimmon Road in Harmony, North Carolina, on foot around midnight on 7-5-2026. Authority of Iredell County Sheriff's Office, Station 351.

0: Foxtrot Classic 4. On Main Avenue West and Hildebrand, Victor Charles Adam, 3897. Victor Charles Adam, 3897. Modified 1 Tommy.
1: 2005 Chrysler Towing Country, Tracy George, Gino Wells, active out of Burke, negative 75.
0: Tap, welcome to the stop in Marathon. 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

0: 37. 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
1: Taylor.
2: No point lane. Four through six, 282 and 150 at Mariner Point Lane. It's a truck on the shoulder. Go ahead.

0: 34. Okay, David Clayton, George.
1: Hello. I don't know.

0: 1240 number. Show me out, headquarters PG.
1: 4.
2: One 32 Park. I'm a Gen 8.
1: 10-4.
2: 137, you need further?
3: Negative.
1: Thirty-four, Hickory PD's in
2: house. 40 out of
1: 18. Engine heading on, boss.

Nitin Arno car that can assist Faithful PD, Alexander Street and Deaton Street. At 446, excuse me, 1325-1325 Alexander Street near Deaton Street. Faithful's advising that if a shot's fired call, they initially had another call out there with two victims. It's clear that this is an additional situation. Go ahead. Do you have a 1026?

Data 440, they're advising that currently they have Troutman and our units responding. Apparently they don't have any officers to send. They're wanting us to check the area. Okay.

Huntington. I don't know the numerics of the colors. They advised that it was going to be Deaton Street near Newton Street initially. Then they said it was near a ballpark, and that is where the 1325, 1325 Alexander Street is.

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1: 10-4 for Centrix.
0: Devin, are you 10-4?
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0: 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I'm not seeing anything.
1: 10-4, 34. I'll be 10-8, citation issued. The old Britton Road. Your black Jeep towing a wooden trailer.
2: Okay.
1: 36 Alpha. No, 28, displayed off the check.
2: Ten-4.
0: How many are wrong? Clear 5 and 6. We have these campus.
3: Ten-4.

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2: Chambers.

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1: Yeah, 10-4, I'm going to land.
0: Still a good chance that Jeep's 1075 or fence off the one.

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Kenneth Potter is going to be Class C active, negative 29.

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36 Bird, 1061. Going to be a tractor trailer, I-40 westbound, just past the 111.

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0: 36 SHP just advised they have one about to clear up if you guys have the time.
1: Ten four, we have the time.
0: 36, the FDR attack subject's gonna be active negative 20 knots.

0: 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How many 10 AMs in here is off for now?
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1: F-1398, I'm K-8 from the jail. I'm 1023 at the 112.
0: Trevor.
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2: Seven first responders, 117 Lionsville Street, 117 Lionsville Street, across the Jamestown Road. 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

117 Lyons Hill Street, 117 Lyons Hill Street, Crossroads, Jamestown Road. Breathing problems. You're responding to a 62-year-old male. He's coming to a med alarm company, advising he's having a lot of fluid on his lungs and having difficulty breathing. Cause advising that he's responding normally, difficulty speaking between breaths. There's key information in the notes if needed.

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0: 126-273-690. 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

at 1390, and I also have a Tennessee 1028 on the CMV when you're clear. William 4888 Henry Young. Repeating, William 4888 Henry Young. Okay. F1390, and I also have a Tennessee 1028 on the CMV when you're clear. William 4888 Henry Young. Repeating, William 4888 Henry Young. Okay.

0: And F-139, the Tennessee 1028 comes back to a 2019 Freightliner to that Dirzek and MHRC subject, showing valid through 11/30/2026.
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Yes, in the areas of Lyons Hill Street and Coldest Street from February, I'm seeing a description of end of the cul-de-sac on the left.

0: Grizzly Bear. Do you have law enforcement on route this facility?
1: Route.
0: Just read your notes.

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We are right beside a house, like it's possibly 117, but it does not look like it's livable.

0: Crew 3. Per prior history, it's going to be the one right directly at the end of the cul-de-sac on the left. Based on your AVL, it should be directly to your left.
1: The one that does not look good.
2: Ten four. I'm just confirming that same subject's when they called them. They come there.
1: 10-10, the alarm company calls.
2: Ten.

0: 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Do you still have the caller on the line?
1: Negative. Call was calling in by an alarm company, not by the patient himself.

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37 first responders, 117 Lions Hill Street, 117 Lions Hill Street, Cross Street, Jamestown Road. Breathing problems. Seven first responders, 117 Lions Hill Street, 117 Lions Hill Street, Cross Street, Jamestown Road. Breathing problems. 0432.

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1: 10-4.

0: through the park. Is there any way you could find a phone number for him and try to make contact?
1: Crew 3, I found the phone number for the subject. 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It just went to voicemail.
0: 10-4, thank you.

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1: We're just confirming he knows we're here and going to come in.

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0: Aware of the mystery to start around 1713 Wesley Road. 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It sounds like it's become physical.

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2: Second.
0: Is that patient 10-4?
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0: Still.

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2: Three flower, same drive. 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
1: 10-4.
0: 36 Burke, I'll be in route 34, or correction 35, East 22.
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0: Take over to me. Victor Henry Mary 9937. Victor Henry Mary 9937. It'll be apartment 2, there's an open door.
1: There's a furniture.
2: Henry, maybe 9937 doesn't come back. Or DMV might be down.

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0: 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It was just a very awkward one.
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0: Yes, Danny. Right, person.

0: 12:49. Two-zero-four Castlegate Drive, in reference to trespassing. Advising there's a guy at the door and he's refusing to leave.
1: Road in Kirksey.

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Crew 1, 99 First Responders, 204 Castlegate Drive, Crawford Englewood Drive, Irvingdale Lane, psychiatric routine. Elio on scene request, same, 510.

0: 12:49. From a Garland Page Walker III in P2P. 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
1: 10-4. Is he missing from anywhere?

0: telephone number. Was there any address listed for that person?
1: Thing that PDP shows is that he came out of Cabarrus. That address shows 2908 Country Home Road in Concord, North Carolina.
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0: 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This is Andrew Calpin, is it eastbound or westbound?
1: I want to start there.

0: 5585 West Pine Hill Avenue, Crawford, Dodgersville Road. Sick person routine. Crew 7, 5585 West Pine Hill Avenue, Cross Street, Dodgersville Road. Sick person routine. Time out 533.
1: Bert, 1042.
2: From the 113 to the office, east westbound, 1014.
3: Yeah.
2: I'll check it. Going eastbound.

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Have subjects have been turned over to EMS being transported to UNC. It'll be 1074.

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0: Derek.

0: 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Caller advised he was trying to call 411 and accidentally hit 911. No emergency. How do you advise?
1: 822-411.

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0: 25407 Park Avenue, reference suspicious activity.
1: 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They're gonna be Miss Cannon's residence.
0: 10-4 it is. Caller advised, male knocking on her door, didn't see who it was, advised they hit one time very hard.
1: 10-4.

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1: Five
0: 41 in the area of White Road and Stagecoach Road, 28 1050 PD, unknown vehicle off the roadway. Go ahead.

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0: units responding to the area. 407 Park Avenue. Caller stated it's going to be a male and female behind the residence. Phone is cutting in and out. Female is whispering on the line. We're not providing further information at this time.
1: Beautiful.

0: 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Correction, cannot provide what they're wearing.
1: Tell for which direction they headed.
0: To the left of the trailer park will be wearing a black hoodie, possibly black pants.
1: Careful.

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I'm here at the ABC store. 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Ten four. Or show me 1018 from the ABC store.

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1: 405-310, caller advised, the subject is now near the laundromat. 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
1: If you want to have one of the trucks en route, routine traffic will be sufficient with a water can. 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
0: Okay. 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
1: Appears to be the old homeless camp now beside of food line off East Junior.
0: 1304, Bert, if you will, send Station 1 for smoke investigation. 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

7 East Station 1, Food Lion, 1555 East Union Street, Cross Street East Plum Drive, smoke investigation, routine traffic. 7 East Station 1, Food Lion, 1555 East Union Street, Cross Street East Fleming Drive, smoke investigation, routine traffic, time out 0653.

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0: Be clear to call me, see me. I'll have the report.
1: Report.

Using the top of cars, 1080 on NC-150, going westbound from Slanting Bridge Road. It's going to be a brown Honda Civic, complaint Edward Charles Henry, 2393, authority is L745.

0: Crew 8, QRV, 67 first responders, 2438 Watts Street, Cross Street, Watts Trail, cardiac arrest, emergency response. QRV, 67 first responders, 2438 Watts Street, Cross Street, Watts Trail, cardiac arrest, emergency response, timeout 750.
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1: 10-4. 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Cars refusing CPR, claims there's a DNR in place. QRB advised, all units come back routine.

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1: Wait, Merc.
0: Got a verified 911 hang up, 106 Belvedere Drive. Caller said XNL mile, no disturbance in the background. Can you assess?
1: Yeah, full vertical cancel.
2: Great, we all say.
0: Hey,

0: Bert, go ahead and get a hold of Gessner, Bert Primary Care Police, or on call.
1: Over.
0: And Bert, if you will, also go ahead and make Heritage aware. It's going to need to be transported there if they can transport.
1: Over.

0: I'm Bird 1211. Hey, that traffic light in front of Freedom High School, can y'all reset it or anything? We're getting calls about it.
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1: 10-4, as soon as they can, just advise me of an ETA. We'll decide whether we'll keep the crew on scene or I'm going to stay.
0: 10-4.

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0: Yeah, well, thank you.

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2: Univert Cars, 1050 PI, Old NC 18 near Persimmon Road.
3: 138.
2: Yes, 138 in the area of Old NC 18 just north of Persimmon Road, 28, 1050 PI with a white passenger car. Go ahead.

0: 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Burke, road's going to be blocked completely.
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0: You 1025, 305 West Union Street, 305 West Union Street, the old Mission Station where they're doing construction. Reference trespassing, male subject with a blanket over him, possibly homeless, in the construction site on the left side of the building.
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0: 43 28. That'll be Henry David, 5231 Sam.
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0: 10-4, check. William Constantine. 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Take Dominique Constantine Williams, 2729 status, please.

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0: 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For drive, allow motor vehicle, no registration.
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through 4, 3647 Miller Bridge Road, 112B, Carolina Rehab Center, chest pain, emergency response. 3647 Miller Bridge Road, 112B, Carolina Rehab Center, chest pain, emergency response, time on 916.

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2: 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Disturbance. Neighbor has been outside yelling all night long. Went to his house, but he's going in and out and doing it, possibly intoxicated.

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0: Hey, the suspect is Ryan Tyler Collins. He's showing a 29 and he wants.
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1: 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Out of David, 191-752.
0: Four. 43.
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0: 12:52. Okay, it's going to be 223 VFW, 223 VFW. And from what we're looking in call history, the 1029 is going to be on that subject.
1: Okay.

0: 2, 720 Malcolm Boulevard, room 7, UNC Valley, semi, timeout 947.
1: There's an altercation between the Courtney and Tammy subject. She did not know the address. We found the address in RMS and NCIC. She's just requesting a welfare check on Courtney's children, the 11-year-old.
2: Temporal, I'm in contact with the caller.

0: 8:14, Bert. If you would, to the next question, validates creatures having vehicle issues.
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5390. Can you contact Kick Your Record and see if they're on the way for a RV partially in the roadway from the ramp to 123 eastbound?

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1: 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And you can shut me 10-8 for now.

0: 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He's not over a criminal history on the subject, please.
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2: Can you start me a activity one rotation for 1082 that's broke down? It's going to be US-321 southbound in the left turning lane to turn on a mission road right here at CVS. It's a white Toyota Camry.

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0: 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Bridges view. 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
1: Hey, boy, we're headed that way.
2: Be going in along with you, Chris.
1: Yeah, 2-4, I'm on Cape right now. 40 bar view. You can notify long view of this traffic. What's up on y'all's end?
0: 10-4.
1: Do you want us for routine traffic or you know, step up and get there? Just say routine. Just

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2: We get around the curve, pulling here at 17.
0: Just 10-14, they're advising the driver the vehicle may not realize it is stolen. It was sold after it was stolen.

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1: Who was it?
0: Hey, Kate Picker, up before Liberty Church Road, at 28. Talked about one time.

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1: Good everyone.
0: So they're 10-4. They'll be back on their way shortly. They're on the right shoulder. 10-4-2. We'll be back tonight.

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0: The area of Drive Pond Road and Shale Lane says 1050 PD with a gray Toyota passenger car and a Hyundai SUV.

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0: I need a follow-up handled by phone.
1: Beautiful. Bark. I'm outside my vehicle at the moment. Can you tell me what the call notes are?
0: It's going to be reference DSS, new CT reference, a follow-up. Apparently there was an incident occurred at the parade yesterday. Needs details for report.
2: 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Verified 911 hanging up 7746 Berkmont Road. Caller advised accidental. There's a pocket down. No need for police, fire, medical. How do you advise?
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1: 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We're going 130 miles an hour.
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0: property one unit one clear. Can I get a weapon check, please? So our thing's going to be on a Glock. I mean, Adam King, Robert, Union 735. Repeating, Adam King, Robert, Union 735.
1: Then referred to 300. You can show me tonight for that service.
0: Five 31 10 4 10 12 it's slow to respond for some reason.

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1: Come on.
2: Forward. I guess since we're not getting information from Caldwell, just go ahead and give me next rotation and reference this vehicle.
0: Before I have him on the phone now, transferring him to you.
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0: Go ahead.
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0: 10-4.
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3: Copy.

0: all 45. 14 finally got read back. It's no record for that drill.
1: Ten suspense, it is 10-10, 10-75. I appreciate that. Thank you, ma'am. Myself and 50, we're clear for myself.
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0: Units are out to 115 Camilla Garden Street. You'll be responding to a 36-year-old female. Stomach issues, not fainted or nearly fainted. Personally, it'll be apartment A1.

0: 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I'm going to divert you to a domestic 4600 McAlpine Avenue.
1: 10-4.
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0: 44. 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There's nobody else out here. Semi. Advising she's driving a blue Honda.
1: Ten four, there's no blue Honda here at 4600.
0: 10-4, she just advised she took her child home. She lives right down the road. Advised she would be back en route in just a moment.
1: 10-4, the other party here at the 4600.
0: 10-4, that would be the mother-in-law's house.

0: 140. 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
1: Ten four.
0: Go ahead. Did you have an apartment letter? Ten four. It's gonna be A Adam A one.
2: 917.
0: Have worth.

0: add to the notes 3140 Old Shelby Road. 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I'm going to have 46 give this male subject a ride home.
1: Careful.
2: Headquarters.
1: You guys are going to go to room 121, 121. Caller, we believe, is the employee telling the male to leave, and he's refusing to leave.
3: 1229, you still 10-6.
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Station 67 in the vicinity of 2924 High Peak Road, Cross Street, Cook Road, outside fire. And 67 in the vicinity of 2924 High Peak Road, Cross Street, Cook Road, outside fire, timeout 1153.

0: 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Will you log me on a smoke investigation and then show us clear and available?
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responded to the Area 2924 High Peak Road and caller advised she heard a loud explosion, seen flames and black smoke. Caller advised it's moving down a dirt road near this address. She can see someone out with a fire attempting to put it out. Cannot see through the smoke at this time. It is spreading towards the roadway.

0: 26 First Responders, 2-0-3, Walter Felton Plant Road, Cross Street, C.E. Berry Road, cardiac arrest, routine response, obvious death. Crew 7, 76 First Responders, 2-0-3, Walter Filter Plant Road, Cross Street, C.E. Berry Road, cardiac arrest, routine response, obvious death, timeout 11:58.
1: I'm on the scene of that burn on High Peak. It's a patrol burn. If you'll have them come on in routine traffic, confirm the same. I'm on the scene, though. It's not out of control. They're out here with a little water hose.
2: First one's on scene. We're attempting to make it back there to them.

0: Crew 4, 64 First Responders, 4576 Miller Bridge Road, Cross Street, Huffman Hill Road, McNeely Road, Traumatic Injury, Routine Response. Crew 4, 64 First Responders, 4576 Miller Bridge Road, Cross Street, McNeely Road, and Huffman Hill Road, Traumatic Injuries, Routine Response, Timeout, 1158.
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She's conscious and breathing. Car buys. 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
1: 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Lincoln Henry X-ray 4773.

0: Lincoln Henry X-ray 4773 comes back to a 2018 Toyota Camry to a Christina Louise Leal Hernandez off River Ridge Lane Hickory. Place status is limited, expired, negative 75.
1: Yeah. 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

0: News responding to 203 Water Filter Plant Road. 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Obvious death. Possibly going to be the fourth house on the left-hand side.
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0: F-140 10-4, is that subject traveling alone? 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
1: Yeah, he's by himself. 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
0: Vicente Rodriguez at a 1010 Blue Ridge Adventures out of Morganton. Class C, Charles is showing active 6-5 of 2023, 6-5 of 2023, and 10-14, those protection orders are out of Texas. 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
0: 33 in the area of Conley Springs Road and Scenic Lane. Conley 1082, that was called in third party. Should be a dark colored passenger car. Good.
1: Good morning, Rob.

0: 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I need EMS out here in front of Audi and C18 Whisper Boulevard in Lenore. 1018.
1: 340 and 4.
0: Out there. I don't know, this is going to be the cities, but I need a 1052, 1018. I got one male on the ground here.
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42 hertz. 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

0: Kenny Crusader. If you can, go ahead and get a hold of On Call for Dr. McManus. And go ahead and call Sauce and pull it from there.
1: Seven.
0: Seven, go ahead.
1: You guys, Dr. McManus?
0: Yes, ma'am.
1: What breakfast?

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2: Sir, we were just wanting to update you on that 911 hang up. We got a message back from that subject. He advised there is no emergency. He was mountain biking, did not crash or anything, did not request assistance.
3: 10-4, you can show us 10-8.
0: Go ahead.
4: Do we need to respond to that psychiatric call? Can you verify which Baker they're referring to? There's two different ones in the notes. Temple. We'll go to her grandmother's house out on Conley Road. Or is she saying that she's at Will Baker Lane?

0: Santa Cruz 7.
1: Go ahead.
2: Yeah, if you'll contact Saltzman's and see if they can give us the ETA whenever you hear back from them.

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591 hang up 2676 Timberhill Drive. Caller advised baby pushed a button on the phone. Does not need police fire medical. How do you advise?

0: Yeah, drop off your name. Boston, South Carolina, 10.7. My name is Amber.
1: We have 550, go with South Carolina.
0: First name's going to be Luke, common spelling.

0: Lincoln, Ocean Haven so far. Right over at this time, it's going to be 04-20-2002.
1: 10-4.

0: Newton at 550. Luke Isaiah Youngblood, Clover, South Carolina. Appears to be the equivalent to our control number in North Carolina. Does not list a OLN or ID card number or status. State of North Correction, South Carolina apparently has record of him, but there's no issuance information associated with him.
1: Can 4. Thank you.

0: 44. She's saying she's down at her dad's house.
1: I'm not sure where she's at. They said she was on Will Baker Lane.
0: Careful.
1: Plotting over near that group home, I believe. Correction. It is plotting down there at her dad's, but he doesn't let her stay with him.

0: Kanaker 7.
1: Okay.
0: Is Austin's okay with us coming to them?
1: 10-4 there.
0: Careful.
1: Okay.
0: 43. Go ahead.
1: You have 29 active probation.
0: Careful.

0: 44 Park. Can you see if you can make contact with the key holder? Send his number to my computer, please.
1: Simple.

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0: 143, that 28 comes back to the 98 Toyota that I have along to a Damien. So we've got a Hudson, active valid, negative 75.
1: Stand for, not the first. 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

0: 41 Mark. Is your caller still on the scene? Or she leave already?
1: Can you head to or call the caller from this 830 Berkmont Avenue, the tobacco and vape store? He's out there with an injured deer, wanting to know if he could put it out of its misery, but needed officer consent.
0: Name, date of birth, and the notes. You could run in, please.

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1: Go ahead.
0: Contact the caller back and tell him negative. I'll be in route.
1: Denver.
2: P25508P, Ridge Street, reference abandoned vehicle.
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2: Caller advised, going to be a tan CRV. Caller advised, the vehicle was parked on the yard yesterday without permission. They did ask the neighbors, Chris Jackson Bell said yesterday to move the vehicle. It was, however, it's back today. Now the neighbors are not answering the door.

0: Chicago, and caller advised that the 20 animal vehicle is going to be North Carolina, Mary David Paul 3147. However, that does not come back to anything.
1: Table. Okay, well.

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1: Go ahead.
0: That man is going to be indefinitely suspended. Active probation out of Caldwell, -29.
1: Careful.

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0: doesn't work, you can cancel EMS. 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
0: Hang up, 415 Bryant Road. 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And no answer on call back. No history with the number.
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0: 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I'll be 10-8.
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0: Yeah, well.

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2: 303.
0: Slow down aircraft, routine traffic, 1341.
3: Reference an investigation. I'll meet you Snot Street. 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
0: Pencil.
3: I'll be out at 27 at 86.
0: Pencil.
3: Robert Henry Victor, 5574. Robert Henry Victor, 5574.
0: S546 Simple.
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0: .991 route. 148 comes back to 2009 Suzuki vehicle to a Crystal Britain Nogales out of Albies. Place status active, negative 75. 1080, US 321 going southbound from Mount Hermon Road. It's going to be a gray Toyota Camry, 3 cell 1343.

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0: We have a call on Central, 2140 US 70 East. Caller's advising, needs to make a report about someone harassing his kids. Went to the magistrate's office to file charges. The magistrate advised he needs to report. He would like the law enforcement to come out in person to make the report.
1: Evil. He's coming around.
0: Temple. Also, we have a 911 hang up, 6034. There's no sounds, no answer on call back, no call history with the number.
2: Cancel.
0: It's a correction on that. Actually, with the number we have had five verified 911 hang ups between last year and this year.
1: And four, it doesn't fit.

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1: 140.
0: Just 10-14, when you gave this out, I could see table rocks. I didn't see anything of that nature, but just keep me posted.

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0: It's a route to 4251 Bollinger Gap Street. You'll be responding to a 20-year-old male. Consciousness unknown, breathing, currently breathing. Call your device, everyone appeared to be completely awake, was not on scene, do not have further information on patient status. Correction, patient will be right next to a tiny stream.

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0: Boy Young, 1730, Frank Boy Young, 1730, we'll be in PBA and Myers.

0: October 13th, that's when it comes back to it in 2019, Ford F-150 to a Janelle Van Bargen. Plate status is expired, inspection violation.
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1: 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We're in a deep hole over here.
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3: 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I'll be 10-8,
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0: AF 925, Nick.
1: Thanks to Park. How's that?
0: Heading towards Wilkes County. 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
1: 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I've got a Catawba County EMS paramedic on scene with me right now, and we're getting a better understanding. We're just going to have some help getting him out and out of this big hole we're in.

0: 10-4, can you send 10-52, POC 10-18, reference of leg injury?
1: Well, we're getting multiple crash notifications. County should be en route already, but we'll just confirm.
0: One lane, 10.
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1: Seventy-five told us to check flight, and then told us to stand by, have Catawba.
0: Sure, be enough.
1: Can you repeat that traffic?
0: Do you have the QRV in route?
1: You checked the wrong track one.
2: Yes, ma'am, in route. 19 minutes out.
0: Four, we got 6 minutes.

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1: Good.
0: 25737 Bellevue Avenue Northeast, reference juvenile problem. Callers advise they have a 12-year-old son who is in a rage at this time and they cannot get him to calm down. They were advised he was exposed to 1035 prenatally.

0: 757, the bird. Ma'am, do you have an EPA on that EMS?
1: Uh-huh. 75, they were 6 minutes out. They're on Bollinger Gap right now.
0: 10-4, thank you.
2: Firebird, also pull them. Tell them to pull up to the building.
0: Sir, you can cancel that. You too.
3: The DCI down there. Right now.
1: Crew 3. 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
2: 10-4, I'm following EMS back in.

0: have Goose Director.
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0: Bart. Go ahead and give us a pack now. Thank you.
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0: Mark 240, are you 10-4? That way in Bolo for a red Kia. She said it was a square car, seeing our driver all over the road, headed towards the interstate bridge. Middle of the road, swerving, almost hit vehicles.
1: Four one Mark City, can you get direct to Urbana wrapped on?
0: 10-4.

0: 12:52, they're just now going over the bridge. The caller is getting on the interstate, so she's no longer behind them.
1: Advisor going into the county.
0: Yeah, 10-4, I'm going to get Highway Patrol.
1: I'll catch up by then. We're still going to take the rest of Jamestown, but go ahead and notify County and Highway Patrol.
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2: Bert to 140. Are you 10-4?
1: A red Kia passenger car, authority SL 1424. 45, we did also attempt the caller's phone number. They went straight to voicemail. Caller back went to voicemail.
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0: 45 mark. Is there any reports of 1050 eastbound around the 119 mile marker?
1: Negative.
0: 10-4. I'll be headed that way. The traffic's starting to back up. Check the area.
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2: Completely dead.
1: And 4.
0: Pop one.
1: 541.
0: Be advised, they appear to be out all the way up 16 bypass. 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
1: That will be a power issue.
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2: 1231, you about to be 10-6.
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1: Okay.
0: I'll be available.
1: Okay.
2: Are we aware of any incidents on I-40? We're at the 117 traffic at a standstill. Several. Just be advised, traffic is very, very slow on I-40 eastbound. We're about the 117 now.
1: 10-4.
3: I'm down now. You can show units 10-8 before.
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63 in the vicinity of Mineral Springs Mountain Road and Lathbridge Avenue, electrical hazard, cable line hanging in the roadway. Station 63 in the vicinity of Mineral Springs Mountain Road and Lathbridge Lane, Christian Avenue, electrical hazard, cable hanging low in the roadway, timeout 1445.

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2: 2 en route.
4: I-40 westbound is a 114. Report of a 1082 white Toyota Prius. Go ahead.
5: Can four, is it eastbound or westbound?
4: Should be on the westbound side.
6: Our 63 engine 1 route also.
2: 63 engine 1 in route.
5: Can't walk. 10-7 again.
4: For, that's going to be for a Sadie. Phone number is 336-709-5083. Repeat, 336-709-5083.
5: 10-4.

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0: It's going to be a black Nissan Rogue versus a red car.

0: 140. 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Now the ex is threatening caller, wants her to bring the dog and other belongings to him or he will send out videos to her family and friends.
1: 40, I can handle that in just a minute.
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1: Go ahead.
0: Just advising of a pending 1050 in the west, off of South Sterling Street. No injuries.
1: South Sterling Street's not in the west, Bert.
2: 1223, Bean Route.
0: 10-4.
1: Is it in the roadway? Any injuries?
0: No injuries out of the roadway.

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1: Wait.
0: Got a possible juvenile problem at 700 East Parker Road. Child called in, want to speak with law enforcement.

0: Flava 7. Got a hit and run that occurred on West Fleming. Caller is currently following the suspect. They're trying. They're traveling towards I-40.
1: Sample, do we have a vehicle description?
0: Black SUV. Caller's in a silver Lincoln truck.
2: Are they going to 100 or 103?
0: Turn on to Hopewell. Then turning back towards Walmart.
2: 10-4, I'm en route from Berkmont Cookout. The caller can safely do so. She don't care to continue following.
0: Super.
1: Solo 7 being route 1085 to 1229.
2: Confirming they're on Hopewell going toward golf course.
0: Caller just lost sight. I believe that was the last location. We did get a tag. I'm running it. Stand by. Came back to 2006 Land Rover Discovery to a parlier subject out of Granite Falls. Plate code is active, -75, Henry Charles David, 3867.
2: What's the caller's vehicle?
0: A silver Lincoln truck. Call take believes she turned onto Wilson towards Henderdon.
2: I'm turning around on Hopewell.
0: For your driver's going to be a white female, blonde hair.

0: 1207.
1: Go ahead.
0: Yes, sir. Reference that juvenile. He just took off running from supervision, called it in as missing person.
1: Eyes on him, got a clothing description. In which direction did he go?
0: Black t-shirt, gray jeans, tan slides, white socks, carrying a light blue hoodie, has glasses and red hair, last seen going towards the main East Harbor Road.
1: Campbell.
2: Limburg. I'm being right to East Parker Road.
0: 10-4-12-11.
1: 1229, if you're 10-4, I'm going to head to East Parker Road.
3: 10-4, sir.
0: Direct.

0: 1243. 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You still working on that animal?
1: Damn, it's pretty deep stuck in there.
0: You can clear from that. We're not going to spend all day out there on that.
1: Damn, for it.
0: If you would, head toward East Parker. We've got another runaway.

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1: Negative. They just asked if we could call on call DSS when he's found.
0: Mark, is she not a DSS worker?
1: That's what I thought.

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1: If it's Elijah Jordan, that's stand for.
0: Yeah, so it is. Okay, so the same one. 1252 is en route to it.
2: Phone. He said he's going to meet you in front of the DSS building.

0: New Catawba car, 1054, I-40 eastbound to 123.
1: Go ahead, Hayden.
0: 546, 1054 PD, it happened on I-40 eastbound to 123. Victim's going to be the Toyota Camry. They're going to be 1012 at the PVA of Belk and Valley Hills Mall.
1: Simple.

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0: Mr. 1, Robert King William, 5982. Robert King William, 5982, New Catawba Street, Railroad Tracks.

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0: 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I'm unable to locate any 27 status of that subject in North Carolina.
1: 10-4. What did 28 come back to?
0: Back to A. Michael Ray Sism, Kaiser Lawndale Road, up Lawndale. It is active, valid, negative 75.
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0: Unit 141, 1050 PD, Miller Bridge Road and Mount Hebron Avenue. Give me a white poster car into the ditch.
1: Tail.
2: Hit one, sorry, Newton, just come out to me. I'll handle it.
0: One 30, 10-4.

0: 140. Whoever verified 911 hang up 8275 Mount Harmony Road. 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Advised he does not need police, fire, or medical. How do you advise?
1: You can continue with it.

0: Bubba Lindbergh. One of the engines is going to be checking it out.
1: 10-4, we just got another animal complaint about a dog hit in front of Walgreens and wanting law enforcement to come move the dog. Can you advise?
0: Can you sign it out?
1: 10-4. 1243.
0: Direct hurt.
1: Do you?

0: First responders, 1524 Devaney Street, Crossroads Rose Lane, Tom Thomas Drive, heat problems, emergency response. 67 first responders, 1524 Devaney Street, heat exposure, emergency response, to out 1608.
1: They're direct.
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0: 1246. Merc 1243.
1: Well,
0: that's a good one. Sending you a damage to property. You can handle by phone.
2: Open line at this time. Can hear a male talking. No sound of disturbance, but male advised that they might have a problem with this. Would like a drink.
3: Mark, is that the suspect in the hit and run earlier?
1: Hey, bro.
4: I don't have
5: anything, Dennis. I think it's 10-8 from me. I'll get to CA when I get back over to the office here in a minute.
4: Yeah, boy.
1: 1243, 23 roses if she's heading this way.
2: On 531 of this year, came back to a David Winters

0: 45 arc. 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
1: Interrupt 1524 Devaney Street. 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He's not responding normally. Also experiencing vomiting, shortness of breath. 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
0: Reverend 7 Lines, see if y'all can just make contact with him, see if they're 10-4.

0: 12th Mountain Birch. If you will clear me report from the hit and run that I'm on, please associate this call with the other party who's called in at Patrick Murphy. Show me en route to that.
1: And for she's on her way to meet you at Rose's. Her ETA is about 10 minutes, she said.
0: Mark, can you do me on thing?

to first responders, 2456 Van Allen Road, cross street Silverbrook Drive, branch of Sawmill Road, abdominal pain, emergency response. 62 first responders, 2456 Van Allen Road, cross street Silverbrook Drive, branch of Sawmill Road, abdominal pain, emergency response, time out 1617.

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0: 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He was unsure of the lot number.
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2: Go ahead.
1: Mary Adam Frank 3178. Mary Adam Frank 3178.
2: One
1: 40. Go ahead.
2: Sir, we were able to get your caller back on the line. He verified all information by his accidental.
0: Based off of those, does or doesn't?
2: He does not need police fire medical. I'll correct that.
0: 10-4. I'll be 10-8.

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0: 65. 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
1: Jim, you can't have the nose. 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

0: 144, we were able to get them back on the line. 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

0: 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Crew 1, 99 First Responders, 108 Oak Street, Oakwood Street, Cross Street, Woodlawn Drive, Willowbrook Drive, sick person, emergency response, timeout 16-38.
1: Over it.

0: 16 medical one, I'll take your 15-4.
1: Moment. Okay, traffic. What a route.

0: Nick Gatava, cars 1080, possible signal 1, US 321 southbound from the 33, in black Acura, passenger car, authority is still 1639. Ross Morrison.
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0: Go ahead.
2: I'm Tom, George Mary, 51 Adam, 492-100-821. I want to check it regionally.
1: Open Albert.
0: Go ahead.
1: If you would show 1243 myself and the caller en route to the address in the notes, Patrick Murphy address.
0: 10-4. Nuno 337, 2009 Suzuki to Carissa Danae Hennessy out of Newton Grove, North Carolina. Plate size shown, turned in FS 20. Go ahead.
2: Yeah, we should have my screen, please.
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1: Yeah.
2: I'm heading that way. You can't 22 for now.

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1: Three, Bert, 1042.

Crew on the burn. Good. Can you call in at Morganton and let them know we are coming in with a 71-year-old female, chest pain, abdominal pain, nausea and vomiting since 8 o'clock last night, bottle stable, semen 5.

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1: I stand by one, I'm finishing it up now, I'll see if it'll print.

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1: Go
0: ahead. We have an abandoned vehicle call in Central, 3150 First Street. Caller's advising that it's been there for a couple hours across the street. Said that it was her granddaughter's and she would have her move, but stated never came. The vehicle is parked in front of the caller's garage.
1: Okay.

0: Chris Evans, 67 First Responders, 1562 US 70 West, Cross Street, Simmons, Spring, Cross Street, Drexel Road, breathing problems, emergency response. 67 First Responders, 1562 US 70 West, Cross Street, Simmons, Drexel Road, breathing problems, emergency response, timeout 1710.
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5: Charles David Sam, 1101. We got a gray Chevy Trax. Yeah. I-40 westbound, just past exit 106.
6: Bird, 1041.
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is around a 15-62 US 70 West. 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
0: Reference is 1050, that 347 zone. Need a owner's request for Hamptons. 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

0: 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For Longview First Responders, 7036 Street Northwest, Cross Street Main Avenue Drive Northwest, First Avenue Northwest, chest pain emergency response, timeout 1721.
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0: I've attempted that number several times for the call back. Please put me through to...
1: 10-4.
0: Lieutenant 8-4-9.
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1: 37, go ahead.
0: 1024 on scene. It'll be a 1050 PD report filed. F-345 is going to be standing by waiting Hamptons.
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0: Bird Car, Road Hazard, US 70, and I 40 Access Road, South East.
1: 130.
0: Road Hazard, US 70, I 40 Access Road, South East, is debris in the roadway.
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0: 10-4, Cat has him as west. I'm sorry. Bert, the west unit?
3: 36, Bert. Go ahead.
0: 36, please 1025 the area of Colony Road, Bird Road, reference an investigation. Caller is advising down from the bridge, she found 6 bags of bones in them. One of them is a dog, but the others don't look the same. She could not advise. She just said one looked like a dog.

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1: Royal Mutual Aid.
0: Understood. We're going to be back in the county. Everyone heads to the sheriff's department first to get fuel. Then we'll go get that next transport.
1: Transport.
0: Okay, that's fine.

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1: Yes.
0: Is he missing being real?
1: Did you not know?

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1: Table.

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Sick person. Routine response. 93 First Responders, 5645 Locust Grove Church Road, cross streets Bumby J. Carlson Street. Sick person, routine response. Down out 17, 52.

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1: 1025, 716 East Union Street, in reference investigation. 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

0: Sir Humbert. I wonder if he's called. Did they actually go out there to the address and speak with that female?
1: With first responders on scene that canceled EMS, the second caller was her grandson. He wasn't out with her yet.
0: Were first responders on scene?
1: 10-4.
0: 10-4. G22 lost, I think. Okay, 6-4.
2: I'm catching up to a vehicle that's traveling high rate of speed, westbound 40, just past 103.

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0: That 27 is going to be active, negative 29s. The plate's going to be expired.
1: 10-4, thank you.
2: Illinois 28, Frank Paul 324712. Frank Paul 324712, we're stopping.

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0: 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You still 10-4?
1: 10-1. 49. 2515 55 East Union Street. Coming to food line in reference to servants. Caller's advising that he's going to go get his 1099 and come back. Advise a homeless subject pulled a knife on him.

0: Nick Kajava, cars 1080 and Z127 from Huffman Farm Road. Use Silver Nissan Altima, authority of the county, 1803.
1: See, I'll put it on now.
0: With no 1028 authority of Snow.
1: 141 here in Route 2201 South Starland Street. It's going to be Blue Ridge, Morrington, going to Atrium and Valleys.

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1: Hi.
0: Domestic disturbance, 4645 Tammy Lane. 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Person to need further at this time.

0: 30 Farmer.
1: The 10-8 says, ground with 34.
2: Ten 4. 34 call advice going on in the camper behind 4645. This Shay female is going to be screaming at the other two parties at this time.
0: All right, she's verbal.

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0: 49. Did you advise you're going to try to public service that number?
1: 10-4. I will shortly. 1-10-23.

0: 12:15. There's a non-problem, 700 East Parker Road. Caller's advising a Elijah Jordan subject ran, unknown where he went, had his book bag, did advise that he was running towards the woods.
1: Step 4, go ahead and sign him out. I'm in and out as well.
0: 10-4.
1: Me and route, or do you want me to continue what I'm doing? Just continue what you're doing for the moment. It's going to be the same one that's always running away.
2: 10-4, just pause.

0: Crew 4, was that you checking back en route to the county? My apologies.
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0: Making you aware of a burglary, old 4572 Den Chapel Road, Coombe Way, the Cross Baptist Church. 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

0: 30 Hopper.
1: There he is. You would check 29s on Shea Rutherford. Date of birth 2/14/85.

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0: 12 Pittsburgh, you can clear me, says.
1: In 25118 10th Street Southeast disturbance. Sir, this open line can hear subjects arguing. 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
1: Good. You need anything further out there?
2: Yeah, but we'll have to camera series if we can locate any takeout towards Starwin in that direction. I'm not exactly sure where he's going.
1: 10-4, I'm in route to you.
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0: 46. 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
1: He was heading towards 40 or heading towards downtown.
2: All we know is through the woods towards Sterling.
1: 10-4, I'm canvassing Sterling now.
0: Burke to 135, are you 10-4?

0: 12:45, 12:15. Do you need additional or do you have sufficient?
1: Okay.
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Sorry, Chopper. 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I'll be 10-8.

0: 34.
1: If you're still in the area, if you don't mind, 225, put me out there. 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
0: Yeah, simple.

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Here at McDonald's. What's his name?

0: 132, Burke.
1: Yes.
0: Burke, has incident been resolved? Is it male or female? Arguing over the male not wanting to go to the doctor and get his foot looked at. I'll be 10-8 for my service.
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0: 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It's going to be an outside fire. Your Cross Street Greenhaven Circle, outside fire. 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

0: 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If you would, it was an ICA, please.
1: Zero two zero zero eight, repeating 02008.
0: Yeah, we're like

crew A, 50, correction, 405 Old MC 18, 405 Old MC 18, Enola Road, Willow Run Drive, Willow Run Apartments, apartment 131. It's going to be a fall routine response. Crew A, 405 Old MC 18, 405 Old MC 18, Enola Road, Willow Run Drive, the Willow Apartments, apartment 131. Lift assist, routine response, 1847.

0: 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You got the traffic.
1: Thank you.
2: Crew 8, you guys got a call on 504 old NC 18, 405 old NC 18. It's going to be the Willow Apartments, apartment 131. It's a lift assist, routine response.
0: 10-4, it didn't come through, just the wreck.
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3: 3-1, Robert. Did we get canceled?
2: 3-1, that's correct. 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

got a little mark on his elbow. Also make contact with ESS, have them route over here to McDonald's.

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0: If you wouldn't have EMS en route, routine traffic,

0: Route 1, 2211, South Farland Street, 2211, South Farland Street, Carl Street, Albert Tron, Boulevard, Bush Drops. It's going to be the McDonald's. 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It's going to be the McDonald's. 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
2: And for 700 East Parker Road, do we have?
0: We're going to be 2211 South Sterling Street. It's going to be at McDonald's. Law enforcement, requesting EMS routine traffic.

0: Great, Bert. All the numbers on that one side of the 130s is even. Do we need to get insides built for this? What do you advise?
1: Can we get out of the building?
0: Boy, thank you. We'll be on scene.
1: Patient's also going to be in the notes.
0: 10-4, we're ready. We're in.

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We'll be on Martin Art Drive and White Street.

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0: 15 BMW to an Aiden McIntyre out of Morganton is valid. Next, 5.

0: Go ahead.
1: So you had a type 4 horse barn with a power on.
0: 10-4, then route.
1: They dispatched people to go check it out, and they haven't got a proper response, so they're wishing for us to check it out.

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1: Yeah.
2: Mary David David 1359. Mary David David 1359 is spelled in a black and color Subaru. Occupy one or two times. We're going to be in a PVF jet. Be quick.

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1: Sure.
0: Hi, 88, waiting.
1: Sample.

0: Brian, you did say the horse barn, correct?
1: 10-4.
0: I'll be out down here.
2: Three 14, you still 10-4.
1: I think we left out.

0: 580 route.
1: Yeah.
0: We're looking at the panel on here. The panel's just reading that it has power. It's not showing anything really. Just that the panel's got power. No alarm going off here.
2: Twinsley Lincoln Mary X-ray 1404 beating LMX1404 should come back to a Honda Odyssey gray in color. Recent code number 1, proper proof.
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0: Thursday, Scholar Ross, her ex-boyfriend, locked her inside the building and she had to crawl out of the window to get out. She doesn't believe he has any weapons. She advised he has left, unsure where he's went, would be traveling on foot.
1: Was anything physical?
0: She advised it hasn't been physical at this time. He'll be wearing khaki shorts, unknown, sure, approximately 5'8", with facial hair.
2: Sorry, Fonberg, 23 there.

0: Ah, oui, non. Oui, search the whole world on first big ten fuller. 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
1: 10 4. Five 541 Carolina Avenue disturbance. 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
1: 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She heard shots and went out and asked them about it, and that's what escalated this scene.
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0: 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Emergency response. 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Emergency response, 1926.
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2: Lincoln Adam Edward, 4797. Lincoln Adam Edward, 4797. The East Main and right sea winds.
1: Edward.

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0: 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ROA recline. He's a Class C active April 9.
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0: 35, 36. I believe it's going to be 1309 LC May Drive. Should be a Kenny Apley subject there.
1: Tampa.

0: 5-8, wrong, 710-824.
1: Yeah.
0: 588-810-8.
1: Correct.
0: 595 officers.
1: Yeah.
2: Crew on the birth. Number one.
3: You can go ahead and dispatch us to that transport.

0: 201 South Sterling Street, 2201 South Sterling Street, it's going to be UNC Morganton. It's a medical transport going to Baptist out of town. 12201 South Sterling Street, it's going to be UNC Morganton, medical transport going to Baptist, ED, out of town.
1: Great, I'm saying.
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1: Okay.
0: The call history. 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Several weeks ago.
1: Okay.
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Lincoln David Robert, 9733. Lincoln David Robert, 9733. Just put on the silver Nissan Altima, occupied one or two times. Rome Main Street East, Cross Street of Italy Street Southeast.

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2: We're currently getting paperwork for a refusal.
3: 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Paperwork for refusal.

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1: Making you aware of a fraud call 8869 in C18 South. 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He's requested in phone contact.
0: Have a nice hub.
2: Do you need me en route to that location as well, sir?
3: 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That far.
2: 1251.
3: This is going to be transporting this juvenile back to DSS. We'll be following.

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US 64, sick person, routine response. Time out, not 2 p.m.

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It's going to be an apartment complex. Apartment number B, your cross street is US 64, Kennedy Place. It's a sick person. Routine response. You're responding to a 48-year-old female, conscious and breathing. She's advising she's feeling weak, having pain shooting up and down her arms, heat running through her body. Her main complaint is general weakness, pain in her arms and hands. You're going to be looking for apartment complex. There is one house also on the property. There's a white truck in front

0: Good.
1: 1025, the area of Roper Street, Bushell Street. She's calling in reference to a Michael Connolly subject. I'm sure that he is